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You'll hear pianists Wu Han and Stephen Brown as they represent the La Musica Chamber Music Festival, bringing you the first movement from Six Children's Pieces by Anton Arensky.

the first of six children's pieces by Anton Arensky, performed by pianists Wu Han and Stephen Brown. Music you can't hear anywhere else. That was taken from a live performance in WSMR studio in Sarasota 2 years ago. You can look forward to more coming up as well, featuring the Sarasota Music Festival in the next week or so, and the Rebecca Penny's Piano Festival later in the summer. 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I'm Thea Lobo. Composer Hector Berlioz loved to read fiction, so you're probably not surprised to learn many of his works were inspired by novels and plays. Sir Walter Scott's Rob Roy inspired this next selection. And while the often self-critical Berlioz had mixed feelings about the end product, it provided fertile ground to explore Scottish melodies and rhythms and brass textures to evoke hunting and battle, which has always kept Berlioz's Rob Roy overture in the hearts of classical music fans. Right now, you'll hear Yoav Talmi conducting the San Diego Symphony Orchestra in Berlioz's Rob Roy overture.

The San Diego Symphony under Yoav Talmi performed the Rob Roy Overture by Hector Berlioz on Classical WSMR. The Bishop Museum of Science and Nature in Bradenton presents Play Ball, a Smithsonian exhibition. Journey into the heart, history, and culture of Latino baseball and its impact in the United States. This bilingual exhibition is on view now through June 28. Plan your next visit at bishopscience.org. 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More info at theplayers.org/studio. I'm Thea Lobo. 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

Felix Mendelssohn's String Quartet No. 3 was performed by the Pacifica Quartet on Florida's classical music station, WSMR. Oslo represents Lady Disdain. This whip-smart, laugh-out-loud new romantic comedy is a fast-paced, razor-sharp riff on the dramatic world of fantasy romance novels, as Beatrice and Benedict are locked in a battle of wits, words, and inconvenient attraction, June 6th through the 27th. Tickets at oslorep.org. I'm Thea Lobo, and Classical WSMR is here wherever and whenever you need a moment of music and calm. 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

You just enjoyed the Act 3 ballet music from Giuseppe Verdi's opera Macbeth. 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I'm Thea Lobo. Always a pleasure listening with you. Don't go anywhere. There's more fabulous music in the lineup, including an Albinoni concerto in 26 minutes and a Ravel favorite right before that. At the moment, hear a work by Antonio Rossetti, who was a prolific classical era composer from Bohemia. And while his legacy's faded a bit today, during his lifetime, he was quite famous, especially for his horn concerti, which likely influenced and inspired those of Mozart. Rossetti also loved writing for harp. And next, you can enjoy Harp Sonata No. 1 by Antonio Rossetti, with harpist Katerina Anglicova performing.

Harpist Katerina Anglachova performed Rossetti's Harp Sonata No. 1 on Classical WSMR 89.1 and 103.9. 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I'm Thea Lobo, and next you'll hear La Valse by Maurice Ravel. 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

John Georgiadis led the London virtuosi in Tommaso Albinoni's Concerto for Two Oboes and Strings with oboe soloists Anthony Camden and Allison Alti on Florida's classical music station, WSMR. I'm Thea Lobo. Thanks so much for tuning in tonight. Next, you'll hear the Schlierbach Chamber Orchestra led by Thomas Fay, bringing you Franz Josef Haydn's Symphony No. 64 in A, Tempora Mutantur, The Times Are Changing, right here on Florida's classical music station, WSMR, 89.1 and 103.9.

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This is Deborah Lou Harder for the Metropolitan Opera. Please join us on Saturday for a live broadcast of Turandot, Puccini's spectacular fairy tale of legendary China. Soprano Anna Perozzi makes her network broadcast debut in the daunting title role of the fierce princess, opposite tenor Brian Jade as Khalaf, the mysterious prince, willing to risk everything for Turandot's love. They're joined by Angel Blue as the humble servant Liu, and Jean Relier as Khalaf's father Timur, the exiled king of Tartary. Maestro Oksana Liniv conducts the Met Orchestra and chorus in Puccini's grand and colorful score. Tune in for Turandot, Saturday, live on the Robert K. Johnson Foundation Metropolitan Opera International Radio Network. 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

That's a concertino by Cécile Chaminade with James Galway at the flute. Philip Mall played piano. You're listening to WSMR 89.1 Sarasota and WUSF 89.7 HD2 Tampa, broadcasting from the University of South Florida. Good morning. Welcome to Wednesday, May 27th. I'm Mark Michaud. It is 6 o'clock and time to get this day going with a major work. Welcome to WSMR Sunrise Serenade. Now, today's serenade is the Fifth Symphony by Jean Sibelius. Sibelius wrote almost 8 symphonies. He ultimately ended up burning the manuscript for his last symphony. So we have 7 symphonies by Sibelius. And then Sibelius spent the last 30 years of his life in retirement, something that was known as the Silence of Järvenpää. That was his hometown. Well, here's a symphony the Finnish government actually asked Sibelius to write for his own 50th birthday celebrations. And the work was conducted for the first time on his 50th birthday, on December of 1915. Here's Osmo Venska leading the Minnesota Orchestra with the Symphony No. 5 by Jean Sibelius on Classical WSMR.

That's the Fifth Symphony by Jean Sibelius, and you heard Osmo Venska conducting the Minnesota Orchestra with this morning's Sunrise Serenade on Classical WSMR. Now, you can start every day with a major work. Set the alarm for 6 and come back to WSMR for tomorrow's Sunrise Serenade. You get to enjoy a seldom-heard violin concerto by Franz Clement tomorrow morning. Just ahead, you'll hear some old French music before 7 o'clock by Jean-Ferry Rebel, after violinist Lila Josefowicz plays some Tchaikovsky on Florida's classical music station. 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Tickets at sarasotaorchestra.org/festival. Well, here's the Montreal Symphony Orchestra with Lila Josefowicz in the spotlight playing violin here. And this is the Waltz Scherzo by Peter Tchaikovsky on WSMR.

That's Lila Josefowicz at the violin with the Montreal Symphony Orchestra. And you just heard Peter Tchaikovsky's Waltz Scherzo on classical WSMR 89.1 and 103.9. Now, there's some clarinet music ahead before 7. And next, some French Baroque music on WSMR. Lights, Camera, Dali. See how America turned Salvador Dali into a global celebrity, reshaping his art, fame, and legacy in Dali and America, now on view for a limited time only at the Dali Museum in St. Pete. 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Well, Jean-Ferry Rebel was quite a violinist who worked his way up to an ensemble called the 24 Violins of the King. Sounds pretty exclusive, doesn't it? Now, here's his piece, Les Caractères de la Danse, the characters of the dance. It's ballet music by Rebel. And here's the Palladian Ensemble on WSMR.

There's some ballet music by Jean-Ferry Rebel called The Characters of the Dance, and you heard the Palladian Ensemble on Florida's classical music station, WSMR. It's going to be a hot day today. Not very big rain chances either, so no big cool down on the way. You can expect 90 degrees even by the beaches today, but the summer afternoon rain chances are going to be picking up quite a bit for the rest of the week, so there's that to look forward to. But for today, yeah, sunglasses and sunscreen are probably a good idea. Well, here's some chamber music for the clarinet that you don't hear all that often. David Schifrin plays clarinet here with members of the Chamber Music Society of Lincoln Center. And this is the introduction theme and variations for clarinet and string quartet by Carl Maria von Weber on WSMR.

There's the introduction theme and variations for clarinet and string quartet by Carl Maria von Weber. And you heard members of the Chamber Music Society of Lincoln Center with clarinetist David Schifrin. 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Well, good morning. I'm Mark Michaud. Happy to be here with the world's greatest music to help you jumpstart Wednesday morning. Here's one of Mozart's opera overtures. Nicholas Harnoncourt leads the Zurich Opera Mozart Orchestra with the Idomeneo Overture.

That's Mozart's Idomeneo Overture with Nicholas Harnoncourt and the Zurich Opera Mozart Orchestra on Classical WSMR 89.1 and 103.9. Now, there's a suite of music Eric Korngold created for one of Shakespeare's plays, and you'll hear the London Symphony Orchestra in a few minutes, as well as the pianist Claudio Arrau with some of Beethoven's music. Now next, there's an adagio for cello and piano by Zoltán Kodály ahead on Florida's Classical Music Station. 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The Sarasota Orchestra presents its 2026 Sarasota Music Festival, Tomorrow Stars Take the Stage Today, featuring 2 weeks of chamber and full orchestra concerts showcasing the music of Beethoven, Mozart, Tchaikovsky, and other composers, June 1st through the 13th. Tickets at sarasotaorchestra.org/festival. Now, you'll get the chance to check out some of the talent coming to the music festival this year with a couple of live performances on WSMR. The first of those performances is going to be a week from Friday morning. More details about that soon. But now here's Maria Kliegel playing cello with pianist Yeno Yando, and this is an adagio by Zoltán Kodály.

That's cellist Maria Kleagle with Yeno Yondo at the piano, and that's an adagio by Zoltan Kodály on classical WSMR. Well, Eric Korngold is best remembered as one of the founding fathers of Hollywood film music. So what you'll be hearing next, though, is one of his most performed works that had little to do with the movies.

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The Bishop Museum of Science and Nature in Bradenton presents Play Bowl, a Smithsonian exhibition. 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This bilingual exhibition's on view now through June 28th. 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Well, this is a suite of music Eric Korngold created for the Shakespeare play Much Ado About Nothing. Andre Previn leads the London Symphony Orchestra on WSMR.

That's the Much Ado About Nothing Suite, the music of Eric Korngold with Andre Previn and the London Symphony Orchestra on Classical WSMR. Now, tonight's evening masterwork on WSMR is going to be one of the piano concertos by Johann Hommel. You'll hear Howard Shelley at the piano in a very tuneful piece of music at 7 o'clock tonight. Up next, another great piece for the piano. You'll hear Claudio Arrau play some of Beethoven's piano music. The Player Studio offers classes in acting, singing, and dance for students of all ages and abilities. 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

0: That's Beethoven's Andante Favori, and you heard pianist Claudio Arrau on Florida's classical music station, WSMR 89.1 and 103.9. And we'll be hearing a piece by Johann Roman on the way next this morning on classical WSMR. You know, there are a lot of exciting things happening in our region. The Sarasota Orchestra just got a huge multi-million-dollar gift toward their new music center, and the Venice Theater is building a new season around their renovated playhouse. 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And you'll also find some fascinating reading in the news section of the classical WSMR app, which is available at your phone store.
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0: Well, here's music that Johann Roman created for a festive occasion, a wedding in the Drottningholm Palace in the Royal Swedish Court. So here's Little Drottningholm music by Johann Roman, and this is Anthony Halsted leading the Uppsala Chamber Orchestra.

There's Johann Roman's Little Drottningholm music with Anthony Halsted and the Uppsala Chamber Orchestra. 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Well, good morning. I'm Mark Michaud. It's Wednesday morning. You know, on these four-day work weeks, it's easy to get the days of the week confused. Or is that just me? Here's a divertimento for strings at 8 o'clock by Georg Philipp Telemann. Reinhard Gerbel leads Musica Antiqua Cologne.

That's a divertimento by Georg Philipp Telemann, and you heard Reinhard Goerbel with Musica Antiqua Cologne on Florida's classical music station, WSMR. Now, there's a fugue in your future, but it's not Baroque music. Fugues were really popular back in the day, thanks to Bach and them. You'll hear something that's a bit of a throwback in style, a fugal concerto by Gustav Holst, after Haydn's Surprise Symphony, up next on Florida's classical music station. 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The St. Pete Opera celebrates 20 years with three fully staged masterpieces, Floyd's Susanna, Handel's Giulio Cesare, and Puccini's La Bohème. Don't miss the passion, the drama, and the thrill. StPeteOpera.org. St. Pete Opera, bringing opera to life. Well, if you've ever sat next to a sleeper in an orchestra concert, you can thank Haydn for this piece. It's kind of like Haydn's revenge on the concertgoer who falls asleep and snores during the performance. And the second movement has a sudden and wonderfully loud surprise. You'll hear the surprise executed here by Jack Martin Handler and the European soloist of Luxembourg. Here's the Surprise Symphony, Joseph Haydn's Symphony No. 94 on WSMR.

There's the Surprise Symphony, Joseph Haydn Symphony No. 94, and you heard Jack Martin Handler with the European Soloists of Luxembourg on Classical WSMR 89.1 and 103.9. Well, you're starting out on a warm Florida morning, and it's going to be pretty hot today. Rain chances are only at about 20% for the afternoon, so there won't be much in the way of cool downs. It should hit 90 even around the beaches, but that'll change this week, though. Rain chances start picking up quite a bit tomorrow. Now, up next on WSMR, there's a Fugal Concerto. St. Petersburg College is celebrating their centennial, 100 years of honoring the legacy and lasting impact SPC has had on students, community, and beyond. Better jobs, better lives, better communities. More at SP College Pathway to Better. Well, Michael Francis conducts the Florida Orchestra this weekend in Rachmaninoff's Piano Concerto No. 2 with soloist Janice Carissa and Vaughn Williams' A Sea Symphony, May 29th and 31st at Strass Center and Mahaffey Theater. 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Well, usually when you hear about a fugue, it's about Bach. And Gustav Holst created this concerto in the 1920s, but he was definitely thinking about Bach and his fugues. Now, this is a Fugal Concerto for flute, oboe, and strings by Holst, with Julia Bogorad playing flute, Catherine Greenbanks at the oboe, with Christopher Hogwood and the St. Paul Chamber Orchestra on Classical WSMR.

You just heard a fugal concerto for flute, oboe, and strings by Gustav Holst. Julia Bogorad played the flute. The oboe soloist was Catherine Greenbank with Christopher Hogwood and the St. Paul Chamber Orchestra on classical WSMR. You know, you can always plan to have lunch with Mozart here on WSMR. His music goes great with soup and salad. Joe Getz will be playing a Sinfonia Concertante for violin and viola at noontime today. That's midday Mozart today. 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

That's the Overture No. 1 by William Boyce, with Adrian Shepherd leading Cantilena on Florida's classical music station, WSMR. Sharon Isbin is waiting in the wings here with one of the great hits of the guitar next. 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

There's Sharon Isbin with the Capriccio Arab by Francisco Tarriga. 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Well, good morning. I'm Mark Michaud, already Wednesday morning. Thank you for spending time with Florida's classical music station. Now, this is music that Antonín Dvořák created as part of a suite he wrote for a play. Libor Pešek conducts the Czech Philharmonic here with Dvořák's My Home Overture.

That's Antonín Dvořák's My Home Overture, and you heard Libor Pešek conducting the Czech Philharmonic on Classical WSMR 89.1 and 103.9. Now, you'll be hearing a couple of 20th century gems this morning. There's something by Benjamin Britten on the way, after the Trumpet Concerto by Alexander Arutyunyan next on Florida's Classical Music Station. Well, the Exchange has been a Sarasota community tradition since 1962. This nonprofit consignment shop supports the local visual and performing arts of Sarasota and Manatee counties with grants and scholarships that have a direct impact in both communities. More information on how you can volunteer, donate, and shop is at sarasotawex.com. The Sarasota Orchestra presents its 2026 Sarasota Music Festival, Tomorrow Stars Take the Stage Today, featuring 2 weeks of chamber music concerts in Holly Hall and a full orchestra finale at the Sarasota Opera House June 1st through the 13th. Tickets at sarasotaorchestra.org/festival. Well, here's a one-movement 20th century showpiece for the trumpet by the Armenian composer Alexander Arutyunyan. And here's the legendary Arturo Sandoval playing trumpet with Luis Haza and the London Symphony Orchestra on Classical WSMR.

That's a trumpet concerto by Alexander Arutyunyan, and you heard Arturo Sandoval at the trumpet this morning, joining Luis Haza and the London Symphony Orchestra. Well, how are your stress levels this morning? Here's hoping things stay at a manageable level for you today. If you're getting in the car around 5 this evening, turn on WSMR for a bit of a musical oasis experience. It's the 5 o'clock unwind. And this evening, Joe Getz will help you chill out with A Romance by Amy Beach. On the way next, you'll hear music by Benjamin Britten on Florida's classical music station. Ocelot represents Lady Disdain. This whip-smart, laugh-out-loud new romantic comedy is a fast-paced, razor-sharp riff on the dramatic world of fantasy romance novels, as Beatrice and Benedict are locked in a battle of wits, words, and inconvenient attraction, June 6th through the 27th. Tickets at ocelotrep.org. 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Well, in a concert setting, Benjamin Britten walks you through the orchestra in this piece, and it's a pretty interesting introduction to what happens up on stage. The melodies he created work great without a narrator as well. And here's Benjamin Britten's Young Person's Guide to the Orchestra with Simon Rattle and the City of Birmingham Symphony on Classical WSMR.

0: That's Simon Rattle conducting the City of Birmingham Symphony Orchestra. And you just heard The Young Person's Guide to the Orchestra by Benjamin Britten on Classical WSMR. There's a nice piece for piano and orchestra ahead this morning on Florida's Classical Music Station. Now, there are some exciting things happening in our region. The Sarasota Orchestra just got a huge multi-million dollar gift toward the new music center, and the Venice Theater is building a new season around their renovated playhouse. 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
0: Now here's a serenade and Allegro Giocoso by Felix Mendelssohn, with Stephen Hoff playing piano, joining Lawrence Foster and the City of Birmingham Symphony.

That's a serenade and Allegro Giocoso by Felix Mendelssohn with Stephen Hoff at the piano, joining Lawrence Foster and the City of Birmingham Symphony. 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I'm Mark Michaud, and just like that, it's Wednesday morning. Thanks for listening to WSMR's classical music today. Happy to be the soundtrack for your morning on Florida's Gulf Coast. This is Christian Tillemann joining the Vienna Philharmonic with the Merry Wives of Windsor Overture by Otto Nicolai.

There's a Merry Wives of Windsor Overture by Otto Nicolai. You heard Christian Tillemann conducting the Vienna Philharmonic Orchestra on Florida's classical music station, WSMR. Now you're going to get to hear the Rhenish Symphony this morning. There's a great performance of Schumann's Third Symphony ahead, after a few miniatures by Franz Schubert coming up next. Everything you're hearing today on WSMR, every single note of this music, is made possible by financial support from people like you and from AmScot, a state and federally regulated financial services provider, proud supporters of classical WSMR. Learn more about their services and their commitment to the communities they serve at amscot.com. The Sarasota Orchestra presents its 2026 Sarasota Music Festival. Tomorrow's stars take the stage today, featuring 2 weeks of chamber music concerts in Holly Hall and a full orchestra finale at the Sarasota Opera House June 1st through the 13th. Tickets at sarasotaorchestra.org/festival. And you'll get the chance to check out some of the talent coming to the music festival this year with a couple of live performances on WSMR. And the first of those performances is going to be a week from Friday morning. Now, more details about that coming up soon. And now here's some German dances, 5 minuets and 6 trios by Franz Schubert. And this is Vladimir Spivakov conducting the Moscow Virtuosi on classical WSMR.

You just heard 11 pieces of music there, 5 minuets and 6 trios, German dances by Franz Schubert. Vladimir Spivakov led the Moscow Virtuosi, and after hearing those miniatures, how about a major work? There's a real treat ahead for the middle of the morning. Schumann's Rhenish Symphony is coming up next on Classical WSMR 89.1 and 103.9. Well, this weekend, Michael Francis is going to conduct the Florida Orchestra in Rachmaninoff's Piano Concerto No. 2 with soloist Janice Carissa and the Ralph Vaughan Williams A C Symphony, May 29th and 31st at Stras Center and Mahaffey Theater. 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Well, the first time this symphony by Schumann was performed, the reviews were kind of mixed. There were those that absolutely adored it. They loved every note. And then there were those that walked out feeling bewildered. That was the word. Yeah, bewildered. Quite a contrast. Here's the Rhenish Symphony, the Symphony No. 3 by Robert Schumann. Enjoy this performance with John Elliott Gardner leading the Revolutionary and Romantic Orchestra on Florida's classical music station, WSMR 89.1 and 103.9.

There's the Rhenish Symphony, the Symphony No. 3 by Robert Schumann. John Eliot Gardner conducted the Revolutionary and Romantic Orchestra. 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I'm Mark Michaud, stepping into Dutch Baroque territory. Here's the Concerto Grosso No. 5 by Peter Hellendahl, and this is Jan Willem de Vrend with the Consort of Amsterdam.

There's Jan Willem de Vrend with the Consort of Amsterdam, and that was the Concerto Grosso No. 5 by Peter Hellendahl on Florida's classical music station, WSMR. Now, there's some great music to take you to today's Midday Mozart at noontime. You'll be hearing one of the fun Rossini opera overtures. There's a horn concerto by Richard Strauss ahead, and next, the Mexico National Symphony Orchestra plays music by Jose Pablo Moncayo Garcia. For nearly a century, St. Petersburg College has been a guiding light for the communities of Tampa Bay, empowering generations to rise out of poverty and build more prosperous lives. More at SP College Pathway to Better. 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Now, classical music from Mexico. This is a Huapango by Jose Pablo Moncayo Garcia, and this is the Mexico National Symphony Orchestra with the conductor Kenneth Klein on Classical WSMR.

That's called Huapango by Jose Pablo Moncayo Garcia. And you heard Kenneth Klein conducting the Mexico National Symphony Orchestra on Florida's classical music station, WSMR. And do you know anybody that doesn't know the word retirement? You'll be hearing a concerto that Richard Strauss composed when he was in his 80s next on classical WSMR. Michael Francis is going to be conducting the Florida Orchestra this weekend in Rachmaninoff's Piano Concerto No. 2 with soloist Janice Carissa and the Vaughan Williams A Sea Symphony. That's the May 29th and 31st at Stras Center and Mahaffey Theater. 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And either way, thank you. Well, here's Barry Tuckwell playing horn with Vladimir Ashkenazy conducting the Royal Philharmonic Orchestra. And this is the Horn Concerto No. 2 by Richard Strauss on classical WSMR.

0: That's something that Richard Strauss wrote when he was well into his 80s. You just heard his Horn Concerto No. 2, and that was Barry Tuckwell playing horn with Vladimir Ashkenazy conducting the Royal Philharmonic Orchestra on Florida's classical music station, WSMR. 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
0: I'm Mark Michaud, and I look forward to being back with you tomorrow morning on Classical WSMR, starting the day with the Sunrise Serenade at 6, giving you a chance to start every day with a major work. And tomorrow, a seldom-heard major work. You'll hear a violin concerto by Franz Clement. Now, just ahead here on Classical WSMR, Joe Getz is getting ready to spend lunchtime with you with today's Midday Mozart, and you'll hear a Sinfonia Concertante for violin and viola coming up with Joe. But first, the Turk in Italy overture by Gioachino Rossini. Here's Claudio Abbado conducting the London Symphony Orchestra on Classical WSMR.

The Overture to Rossini's Il Turco in Italia, and that was the London Symphony led by Claudio Abbado here on Classical WSMR. Coming up to noon on a Wednesday afternoon, your Midday Mozart is next. I'm Joe Getz. Glad to have your company, and you're tuned to Florida's classical music station, WSMR 89.1 Sarasota, WUSF 89.7 HD2 Tampa, broadcasting from the Ernie and Aliza Kretzmer studio at the University of South Florida. Coming up after Midday Mozart, the suite from the ballet Sylvia by Leo Delibes. We'll hear a very bird-like concerto by Vivaldi and the gorgeous Sanctus from Maurice Duruflé's Requiem on the way a bit later as well. Our Midday Mozart, one of my favorite Mozart concertos, although it doesn't actually have the word concerto in the title, but we're just really parsing here. It's the Sinfonia Concertante by Mozart for violin and viola. Here is Anna-Sophie Mutter, violin, Yuri Boschmidt playing the viola with the London Philharmonic.

Mozart's Sinfonia Concertante for violin and viola for our midday Mozart today. Yuri Bashmet played the viola. That's the part Mozart himself would have played when this piece was performed, along with violinist Anna-Sophie Mutter and the London Philharmonic on Classical WSMR. I'm Joe Getz. Good afternoon. And we have support today on WSMR from listeners like you and from Seitenbacher, with a new web shop, healthy muesli, cold-pressed oils, and vegetable broth mix delivered to your door from right here in Tampa Bay. 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Well, the Sarasota Orchestra presents its 2026 Sarasota Music Festival, Tomorrow's Stars Take the Stage Today, featuring 2 weeks of chamber and full orchestra concerts, showcasing the music of Beethoven, Mozart, Tchaikovsky, and other composers, June 1st through the 13th. Tickets at sarasotaorchestra.org/festival. Here's the suite from the ballet Sylvia by Léo Delibes. Eugene Ormandy leads the Philadelphia Orchestra.

The Suite from Sylvia by Leody Lieb with the Philadelphia Orchestra led by Eugene Ormandy on Classical WSMR. We are Florida's classical music station. I'm Joe Getz with you till 6 o'clock today. A little extra, a little vacation coverage for Thea Lobo. Mark Michaud was out a little bit ago. Thea's out now. I think I'll take a vacation sometime eventually, but I don't have anything planned for the near future, but glad to be with you nonetheless. As always, bringing you great music all afternoon long. Michael Francis conducts the Florida Orchestra in Rachmaninoff's Piano Concerto No. 2 with soloist Janice Carissa and Vaughn Williams' A C Symphony, May 29th and 31st at Straz Center and Mahaffey Theater. Complimentary tickets for kids in the Huff Family Foundation Masterworks and tickets at floridaorchestra.org. We're going to hear the Symphony No. 5 by Vaughn Williams coming up a bit later this afternoon. Right now, The Goldfinch. This concerto by Vivaldi with flutist Lisa Beznosiuk and the English Concert.

Flutist Lisa Beznosiuk and the English concert led by Trevor Pinnock in that concerto by Vivaldi, often known these days as the Goldfinch. Coming up in our next hour here on Classical WSMR, music of Ernest Chausson, who had maybe one of the more tragic deaths of all classical composers. We'll talk a bit about that. Some Spanish guitar music and Brahms variations on a theme by Haydn coming up in our next hour. You know, you can make plans like a local insider, discover your city, and find out what's new at artsaccessfl.org/explorelocal. 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Here's part of the most beautiful Requiem, I think, ever written.

The Sanctus from Maurice Duruflé's Requiem. Absolutely gorgeous music from right around World War II. In fact, I believe that Requiem was commissioned by the Vichy government in France during the Second World War. Despite those dubious origins, it's absolutely gorgeous music. And I've had the good fortune of singing it once in a choir I was in back in the day. Definitely changed my outlook on choir music. And the Sanctus there with a much better choir than I was in, the Atlanta Symphony and Robert Shaw Chamber Singers, led by Robert Shaw. Absolutely legendary stuff. I'm Joe Getz. Good afternoon. It's 1 o'clock, and this is WSMR 89.1 Sarasota, WUSF 89.7 HD2, and 103.9 W280DW Tampa, broadcasting from the University of South Florida. An evening festive song by Ernest Chausson coming up, some Spanish guitar, and Brahms not knowing what he didn't know coming up a bit later this hour as well. Right now, a string quartet by Johann von Hall, played here by the Eibler Quartet.

The Eibler Quartet played the String Quartet No. 2 by Johann Baptist von Hall here on Classical WSMR. Good afternoon. I'm Joe Getz with you up till 6 today here on WSMR. Sarasota Orchestra presents its 2026 Sarasota Music Festival. Tomorrow's stars take the stage today, featuring 2 weeks of chamber music concerts in Holly Hall and a full orchestra finale at the Sarasota Opera House. 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This is called Soir de Fête, or Festive Evening, by Ernest Chausson, with Michel Plasson leading the Toulouse Orchestra.

Festive Evening by the French composer Ernest Chausson, with Michel Blason leading the Toulouse Orchestra. Ernest Chausson, not quite 45 when he passed away, not from illness, but from a bicycle accident. There's some speculation of whether or not he took his own life, but the predominant theory, at least by his most prominent biographer, suggests that he was going down a hill, the brakes were lost, he hit a wall, and that was it. Just terrible. Terrible tragedy, and Oh, What Could Have Been by Ernest Chausson, who actually said that he did not want to die too soon until he had actually accomplished something. Well, he accomplished plenty, just all too short. I'm Joe Getz. Good afternoon, and thanks for joining us here on Classical WSMR. On the way, Brahms, who didn't know what he didn't know. What do I mean by that? We'll explain in about 12 minutes. First, though, this beautiful Sonata Giocosa for guitar by Joaquin Rodrigo. It's played by Scott Tennant.

Guitarist Scott Tennant played that Sonata Jocosa by Joaquin Rodrigo. Michael Francis conducts the Florida Orchestra in Rachmaninoff's Piano Concerto No. 2 with soloist Janice Carissa and Vaughan Williams' C Symphony, May 29th and 31st at Stras Center and Mahaffey Theater. Complimentary tickets for kids in the Huff Family Foundation Masterworks, tickets at floridaorchestra.org. I'm Joe Getz. This is Florida's classical music station, WSMR, with Brahms wrapping up this hour. He called this piece Variations on a Theme by Haydn, and Haydn did indeed use this theme in one of his wind pieces. Trouble is, Haydn himself didn't actually write it, but there's no way, at least at that time, Brahms could have known. Here's George Schulte leading the Chicago Symphony.

Johannes Brahms' Variations on a Theme by Haydn, a theme more accurately described as a theme used by Haydn. It's called the St. Anthony Chorale, but Haydn himself only borrowed the theme. He didn't actually write it. Brahms didn't know that at the time, though. We actually don't, even to this day, quite know who actually wrote it, but that was the Chicago Symphony who played it there under the direction of George Schulte here on Classical WSMR. You know, some music stays with you for a lifetime, and WSMR makes those moments part of every single day. 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I'm Joe Getz. Good afternoon. With some Dvorak Slavonic dances this hour, an overture by Sibelius, and right now a cello concerto by Mozart's Bohemian contemporary Josef Mieslipicek, or for Harnois, the cellist, with the Venice soloist.

cello concerto by Josef Myslivicek with Ofra Harnoy playing the cello along with the Venice soloists here on Classical WSMR. Come experience darkness in a new light at Dogs Inc. in Palmetto, Florida. 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There you'll meet the service and guide dogs who bring hope. You can reserve your seat at dogsinc.org/dark. I'm Joe Getz, and coming up next here on Classical WSMR, one of Dvorak's beautiful Slavonic dances. He wrote these for piano, and they were a hot seller, to say the least. And they have all sorts of different characters. This one kind of seems to tell a dramatic tale to me, this Slavonic dance in E minor, played here by the Scottish National Orchestra, led by Nena Järvi.

Naimi Järvi led the Scottish National Orchestra in That Slavonic Dance by Antonín Dvořák. I'm Joe Getz. Good afternoon. This is Florida's classical music station, WSMR. And Sarasota Orchestra presents its 2026 Sarasota Music Festival, Tomorrow's Stars Take the Stage Today, featuring 2 weeks of chamber and full orchestra concerts showcasing the music of Beethoven, Mozart, Tchaikovsky, and other composers. June 1st through the 13th. Tickets at sarasotaorchestra.org/festival. Oslo Rep presents Lady Disdain. This whip-smart, laugh-out-loud new romantic comedy is a fast-paced, razor-sharp riff on the dramatic world of fantasy romance novels as Beatrice and Benedict are locked in a battle of wits, words, and inconvenient attraction. June 6th through the 27th. Tickets at oslorep.org. Trumpet Concerto next by Johann Hommel. Hommel was the successor to Joseph Haydn at that court job at Nicholas Esterhazy's estate out in what's now the Hungarian wilderness. And Hommel, not quite as prolific, I would say, today as Haydn. He didn't write 104 symphonies, but he did offer trumpet players, most famously, this concerto. And it's played here by Guy Touvron, trumpet, with the Prague Chamber Orchestra.

Trumpet Guy Touffrant and the Prague Chamber Orchestra in that Trumpet Concerto by Johann Hummel. I'm Joe Getz, a big symphony by Vaughan Williams next hour, as we wrap up this hour on Classical WSMR with an overture by Jean Sibelius. Here's the Turku Philharmonic led by Leif Segerstam.

An overture by Jean Sibelius with the Turku Philharmonic led by Leif Segerstam here on Classical WSMR. We'll hear a symphony that Ralph Vaughan Williams wrote and dedicated to Jean Sibelius coming up in just a little bit here on listener-supported WSMR 89.1 Sarasota, WUSF 89.7 HD2 Tampa, broadcasting from the Ernie and Aliza Kretzmer studio at the University of South Florida. 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Beethoven's Moonlight Sonata also on the way this hour in just a few minutes, but first, music by Lily Boulanger, the younger sister of the famous teacher of so many composers, Nadia Boulanger. Lily lived an all too short life, though, dying of cancer in very young age. And what a shame, because she probably actually wrote more music that is performed today than her perhaps more famous sibling. Anyway, Lily Boulanger's Of a Spring Morning is played here by the Women's Philharmonic, led by Joanne Folletta.

Lily Boulanger's Of a Spring Morning with the Women's Philharmonic led by Joanne Folletta. This is Classical WSMR. I'm Joe Getz. Good afternoon. 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St. Pete Opera celebrates 20 years with three fully staged masterpieces. Floyd's Susanna, Handel's Giulio Cesare, and Puccini's La Bohème. Don't miss the passion, drama, and thrill. stpeteopera.org. St. Pete Opera, bringing opera to life. Here's pianist Alessio Bax with Beethoven and the famous piano sonata number 14. We better know it today as the Moonlight Sonata.

Beethoven's Moonlight Sonata, played by pianist Alessio Bax, here on Classical WSMR. I'm Joe Getz, good afternoon, and the music you hear on WSMR is here because listeners believe it should be. 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Sarasota Orchestra presents its 2026 Sarasota Music Festival. Tomorrow's stars take the stage today, featuring 2 weeks of chamber music concerts in Holly Hall and a full orchestra finale at the Sarasota Opera House, June 1st through the 13th. Tickets at sarasotaorchestra.org/festival. Well, given that all was going on in England when Raphael Williams wrote his Fifth Symphony in the late 1930s, it's amazing how calming

The Symphony No. 5 by Raphon Williams, and we heard the Philharmonia Orchestra led by Leonard Slatkin. That music, Von Williams started to write in 1938, and he finally finished writing it in 1943. It was premiered the following year. Thinking about all that was going on during that time, the Blitz and the bombings and just Britain's overall anxiety in World War II, something so calm about that piece. It's literally the epitome, in my opinion, of the British mantra, keep calm and carry on. I'm Joe Getz. Hope you're keeping calm and carrying on and enjoying the music right along with us here on Classical WSMR 89.1 Sarasota, WUSF 89.7 HD2 Tampa, broadcasting from the University of South Florida. Coming up this hour, a trip to Spain with Emmanuel Chabrier, some music from very early England with kind of a funny name. We'll talk about that a bit later. And right now, an oboe concerto by the Czech composer Josef Fiala. Jiří Krejčí is our oboist here with František Vajnár leading the Prague Chamber Orchestra.

An oboe concerto by Josef Fiala, with Jiří Krejčí playing the oboe, František Vajnár leading the Prague Chamber Orchestra, here on Classical WSMR. 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Sarasota Orchestra presents its 2026 Sarasota Music Festival, Tomorrow's Stars Take the Stage Today, featuring 2 weeks of chamber and full orchestra concerts, showcasing the music of Beethoven, Mozart, Tchaikovsky, and other composers. June 1st through the 13th, tickets at sarasotaorchestra.org/festival. Here's a bit of Spain through the eyes and ears of the Frenchman Emmanuel Chabrier, his beautiful little showpiece here called España, and it's played by the Montreal Symphony.

Emmanuel Chabrier's España, played by the Montreal Symphony here on Classical WSMR. I'm Joe Getz. Good afternoon, and thanks for tuning in. And here's a piece with kind of a funny name by the early Englishman Matthew Locke. He called this Music for His Majesty's Sackbutts. And you might laugh, naturally, because all of us are, you know, 13 at heart, right? But what is a sackbut anyway? Well, a sackbut is kind of like a trombone. It had a slide. It was held the same way, kind of a narrower bell, but it was a low-pitched, kind of brassy sliding instrument that was common in the 15 and 1600s. Trombone, sackbut, basically the same thing. One's just a little bit older and older sounding than the other. Anyway, Music for His Majesty's Sackbutts here by Matthew Locke, played here by the Philip Jones Brass Ensemble, only they're using modern brass instruments, including the modern drum.

Music for His Majesty's Sackbut by Matthew Locke, played there by the Philip Jones Brass Ensemble here on Classical WSMR. 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Coming up in a bit, some music for clarinet and its cousin, the basset horn, by Felix Mendelssohn. Right now, ballet music from Gaetano Donizetti's The Martyrs, with the Philharmonia Orchestra led by Antonio de Almeida.

Ballet music from The Martyrs by Gaetano Donizetti. Antonio Di Almeida led the Philharmonia Orchestra here on Classical WSMR. Coming up at 5 o'clock, your 5 o'clock Unwind by Amy Beach today, a beautiful romance for violin and piano. Some Chopin and one of Haydn's piano sonatas on the way in our 5 o'clock hour. Michael Francis conducts the Florida Orchestra in Rachmaninoff's Piano Concerto No. 2 with soloist Janice Carissa and Vaughan Williams' A Sea Symphony, May 29th and 31st at Straz Center and Mahaffey Theater. Complimentary tickets for kids in the Huff Family Foundation Masterworks. Tickets at floridaorchestra.org. While the basset horn is closely related to the clarinet, it's just got a little bit of a deeper sound and a little bit different construction, but the two together sound very nice indeed, and that's certainly the case here in this concert piece by Felix Mendelssohn for clarinet and basset horn. Thea King, Georgina Dobry, clarinet and basset horn, respectively, with the London Symphony.

Felix Mendelssohn's Concert Piece for Clarinet and Basset Horn, with Thea King Clarinet, Georgina Dobry playing the Basset Horn, and Alan Francis leading the London Symphony. This is WSMR at 5 o'clock, 89.1 Sarasota, WUSF 89.7 HD2, and 103.9 W280DW Tampa, broadcasting from the University of South Florida. I'm Joe Getz with you for another hour this afternoon with your 5 o'clock unwind coming up in just a moment. Speaking of ways to unwind, did you know that art scrolling is healthier than doom scrolling? Well, you can discover what's good in the Tampa Bay region at artsaccessfl.org. 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Well, everyone needs a little unwind now and again, and we do ours here on WSMR every day at 5 o'clock. And today, it's a romance by Amy Beach. Lucy Bartolomei is the violinist, with Verena Louis at the piano.

A Romance by Amy Beach for our 5 o'clock unwind today. Lucy Bartolomei was the violinist with Verena Louis playing the piano. That's right here on Florida's classical music station, WSMR. I'm Joe Getz. Good afternoon, as coming up close to 10 after 5 here on this Wednesday. 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Learn more about the compassionate expert care that draws inspiration from the hopes and dreams of young patients at HopkinsAllChildren's.org. Here's music for, well, normally would be for the piano, 99.99% of the time, in fact, for the piano, this waltz by Chopin, his Grand Valse Brillante. But there is one orchestral version that comes from a ballet called Les Sylphides, and that's that other fraction of a percent of the time that we hear it. That version's the one we'll hear now, and it's played by the Cincinnati Pops, Eric Kunzel directing.

Rapunzel led the Cincinnati Pops in that waltz by Chopin, the Grand Valse Brillante in E-flat. Sarasota Orchestra presents its 2026 Sarasota Music Festival, Tomorrow's Stars Take the Stage Today, featuring 2 weeks of chamber and full orchestra concerts, showcasing the music of Beethoven, Mozart, Tchaikovsky, and more. June 1st through the 13th, tickets at sarasotaorchestra.org/festival. Coming up a bit later, some piano music of Joseph Haydn and a bit of ballet music of Daniel Auber coming up a bit later as well. But we're going to go way back to the Renaissance now for one of the beautiful canzones by Giovanni Gabrielli. This one in 8 parts, sometimes called Fa, Sol, La, Re, which are the solfège notes for the main theme in this canzone. See if you can pick it out if you're a music theory nerd. And that's played here by Concertos Musicus of Vienna, led by Nikolaus Harnoncourt.

A canzone in eight parts by Giovanni Gabrielli, with Nikolaus Harnoncourt leading Concentus Musicus of Vienna here on Classical WSMR. 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Pianist Andrew Rangel next in the Piano Sonata No. 59 by Franz Joseph Haydn.

The Piano Sonata No. 59 in E-flat by Joseph Haydn, played by Andrew Rangel, here on Classical WSMR. Coming up in our 6 o'clock hour this evening, Mark Michaud is back with us, as we're all covering for Thea Lobo, who's on vacation beginning today. Mark's got some great stuff for you, including Dvorak's Scherzo Capriccioso and the variations on a Rococo theme for cello by Tchaikovsky, among many other really good things. Always great music, no matter the time of day, here on WSMR. Michael Francis conducts the Florida Orchestra in Rachmaninoff's Piano Concerto No. 2 with soloist Janice Carissa and Vaughan Williams' A Sea Symphony, May 29th and 31st at Straz Center and Mahaffey Theater. 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Wrapping up this hour's music with ballet music from Les Rendezvous by Daniel Aubert. Richard Bonning leads the English Concert Orchestra.

That's Les Rendezvous by Daniel Francois Esprit Aubert. And that was Richard Bonning and the English Concert Orchestra. 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Well, good evening. I'm Mark Michaud, sitting in for Thea Lobo for a little bit. And here's Lady Radnor's Suite for Strings by Hubert Parry. William Boughton leads the English String Orchestra.

There's Lady Radner's Suite for Strings by Hubert Parry with William Boughton and the English String Orchestra on Florida's classical music station, WSMR. Well, Eric Whitaker is best known for his choral music, but you're going to get to explore one of his orchestral pieces this evening, just before tonight's evening masterwork at 7 o'clock. Now, there's also music ahead by Tchaikovsky and Dvorak on classical WSMR. 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The Sarasota Orchestra presents its 2026 Sarasota Music Festival. 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Well, here's the festive Scherzo Capriccioso by Antonin Dvorak with Andre Previn leading the Los Angeles Philharmonic on classical WSMR 89.1 and 103.9.

That's Antonin Dvorak's Scherzo Capriccioso, and you just heard Andre Previn with the Los Angeles Philharmonic on Florida's classical music station, WSMR. Well, Peter Tchaikovsky never created a cello concerto per se, but he came pretty close with his variations on a Rococo theme, and you'll hear a great performance of that up next tonight. Oslo Rep presents Lady Disdain. This whip-smart, laugh-out-loud new romantic comedy is a fast-paced, razor-sharp riff on the dramatic world of fantasy romance novels as Beatrice and Benedict are locked in a battle of wits, words, and inconvenient attraction, June 6th through the 27th. Tickets at oslorep.org. 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Well, Peter Tchaikovsky never officially created a cello concerto, but this comes pretty close. It's his variations on a Rococo theme. And here's Julian Lloyd-Webber playing cello with Maxim Shostakovich and the London Symphony Orchestra on WSMR.

You just heard the variations on a Rococo theme by Peter Tchaikovsky with Julian Lloyd Webber playing cello, along with the London Symphony Orchestra and conductor Maxim Shostakovich. And in case you're wondering, yes, Maxim is Dmitri Shostakovich's son. Well, thanks for listening to Classical WSMR. Eric Whitaker is famous for his choral music. Remember all the virtual choir things he created? Well, he has done a few instrumental works that are pretty interesting, and this is something he recorded with the London Symphony Orchestra a few years ago. Equus is the Latin word for horse, and this is a piece that starts running and never stops, basically. It's Equus by Eric Whitaker. And here's the composer leading the London Symphony Orchestra on Florida's classical music station, WSMR, 89.1 and 103.9.

That's Equus by Eric Whitaker, and you heard the composer conducting the London Symphony Orchestra. Well, you're listening to WSMR 89.1 Sarasota and WUSF 89.7 HD2 Tampa, broadcasting from the University of South Florida. Well, good evening. I'm Mark Michaud in for Thea Lobo with tonight's evening masterwork. Johann Hummel created 8 piano concertos in his career. Now, this concerto, his piano concerto number 5, was composed in 1827. Hummel was one of the most popular composers of the early 19th century Europe. And this is one of the last major compositions by Hummel, and one that can be considered a landmark of late Viennese classicism. This performance features an ensemble that specializes in bringing to light seldom heard works as well. Howard Shelley's the pianist with the London Mozart Players. Johann Hummel's Piano Concerto No. 5, tonight's evening masterwork on WSMR.

That's the Piano Concerto No. 5 by Johann Hummel. You heard Howard Shelley playing piano with the London Mozart Players. And that is tonight's evening masterwork on Classical WSMR. You can come back for another masterwork at 7 o'clock tomorrow night and every night. The evening masterwork tomorrow night is the Violin Concerto No. 3 by Camille Saint-Saëns. So come back for that. And stay close to WSMR. There is a Locatelli Concerto on the way after a Beethoven overture up next. 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